0: Trifft meinen Geschmack.
1: Feier ich auf jeden Fall.
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4: 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But dreams are only made up in her head.

89.0 RTL. 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Drink some margaritas by swinging blue lights. Listen to the mariachi play at midnight. Are you with me? Are you with me?

Church say the holy water's watered down, and this town's lost its faith. Our colors will fade eventually, so if our time is running out, day after day, we'll make the mundane a masterpiece. Oh my, my, oh my, my love, I take one look at you, you're taking me out.

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I couldn't tell you a thing about that night. Between the drinks and the blinding lights.

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1: 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Body Talk. Don't hold me like you do. Let me hear your body talk. Your body talk. 89.0 RTL.